his hands and he taps his feet and he sings. 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You know the record player is his favorite toy. And don't forget he's everybody's pride and joy when he goes.

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2: On a warm summer's evening, on a train bound for nowhere, I met up with a gambler. We were both too tired to sleep, so we took turns of staring out the window at the darkness till boredom overtook us.

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My heart must hear to ever sing again. 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